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he should miss. 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He walks about the perishing nation, ruin behind him stalks an empty desolation. Ruin behind him stalks an

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The glutted vultures shall expect in vain new armies to be slain, shall find at last their business done, leave their consumed quarters.

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The evil spirits that delight to dance and revel in the mask of night, the moon and stars this all spectators.

0: Infinity, you can be, I can be greater. Sooner or later, I'm greater than you.
1: No, you're not.
0: Yes, I am.
1: No, you're not.
0: Yes, I am.
1: No, you're not.
0: Yes, I am. Yes, I am. I can shoot a partridge with a single cartridge.
1: I can shoot a sparrow with a bow and arrow.
0: I can live on bread and cheese.
1: And only on bread.
0: Yes.
1: So can a rat.
0: And you know you can reach, I can go higher.
1: I can sing anything higher than you.
0: No, you can.
1: Yes, I can.
0: No, you can.
1: Yes, I can.

0: My dear Julieta, your English is wonderful.
1: Ah, yes. Thank you very much, my darling. Very kind. Sfido qualsiasi americano inglese a capire in che lingua canto.
0: Maybe Chinese.
1: Anything you can buy, I can buy cheaper. I can buy you anything cheaper than you.
0: 50 cents.
1: 40 cents.
0: 30 cents.
1: Due lire.
0: I beg your pardon, Julieta. How much did you say?
1: I said due lire.
0: Ma cosa puoi comprare con due lire?
1: Popcorn.
0: Any day you can say, I can say softer.
1: I can sing any day softer than you.
0: No, you can.
1: Yes, I can.
0: No, you can.
1: Yes, I can.
0: No, you can.
1: Yes, I can. Yes, I can.
0: I can dream my liquor.